0: You know what would be really fucking cool on this? Sabrina. Like, if we can get Sabrina on this, oh my god. That would, like, seriously.
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0: 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And I love you, and no one is freaking frontier or smarter.
1: Look at me. Really look at me, loaded the magazine, they throwing a book at me. I'm booking at 80 miles per hour cause my jewelry, I'm cooking some collard greens. I ain't got